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1: We've lost dancing.

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2: 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track and track and track and track and track and track and track and track and track and track and track and track and track and track and track and track and track and track and track and track and track and track and track and track and track and track and track and track and track and track and track and track and track and track and track and track and track and track and track and track and track and track and track and track and track and track and track and track and track and track and track and track and track and track and track and track and track and track and track and track and track and track and track and track and track and track and track and track and track and track and track and track and track and track and track and track and track and track and track and track and track and track and track and track and track and track and track and track and track and track and track and track and track and track and track and track and track and track and track and track and track and track and track and track and track and track and track and track and track and

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I am so happy to be with you. Are you ready? Because I am ready. Call your friends, text them, tell them we are live and the party is beginning right now. So get up, feel good, and let's go, let's dance. Turn it up to the... This is the love.

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This is Radio Studio Q, the Italian dance station. Come on.

How we doing? Are we feeling good? Are you having a great time? Are you dancing? I love y'all. This is the Love House. My name is Georgie Porgy.

right. Madi, Omish, Retide, Rolling Something. 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Hot record. I love you. Come on. Keep it locked. Text your friends. Tell them we're live. 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Come on.

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wonderful week. An amazing new week. And always believe your miracles and blessings belong to you. Come on. Next week. 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Come on.